0: Turn us on while you work.
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0: Edmonton's Perfect Music Mix. You're listening to Mix 107.9. I'm Neil Morrison, looking for something to do. The Edmonton International Fringe Theatre Festival is the longest running and largest fringe festival in North America and one of the most celebrated in the world. On now and for the next 11 days, the Fringe Festival transforms Edmonton into a hub of theater, music, magic, comedy, and community, where anyone can be an artist and everyone belongs. Locations are throughout the city, and some are free, while others are ticketed events. All the information you'll need is at the Fringe Festival website. The Edmonton International Fringe Festival runs until the end of August 23rd.
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Well, stick around, because this hour I got more mixed music. Got some Jamie Fine on the way, also Nathalie Imbruglia, and a shot of Drake.

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Mike Devine with you this hour. More mix music. Got some Counting Crows on the way, Justin Bieber and George Michael. Here's Natasha Bedingfield now on Mix 107.9.

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0: 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Mix 107.9.